0: Meyer. 5-5 is going to be transporting DLS. 5-1, rather, I'm sorry.
1: All right.

This is a transport out of the ICU going to Mass General. 22-year-old female, liver failure. Potassium is running, as well as D5 and ringers. ICU to Mass General. The patient's ready. 20, 28.

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1: Transport to Yale BLS out of the ER. 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ER to Yale BLS.

0: 4 Azimuth.
1: You copy that? Transport's been canceled.
0: That's affirmative. 4 copies.

Charleston Dispatch, attention to Charleston Ambulance. Your beer sign number 83, that's 83 Hoxie Avenue, for an 83-year-old male with assist only. Again, that's Charleston Dispatch, attention to Charleston Ambulance. 83 Hoxie Ave for an 83-year-old male with assist only. 2134.

Bruce West, Central Lane, Valley Fire Department, reverse running 3 H's and Henry, Jupiter Lane, a fire alarm activation. That's Valley Fire Department, responding 3 H's and Henry, Jupiter Lane, a fire alarm activation. 2153, WRF.

0: Ed. I'm on scene, nothing showing. I'll be investigating. Roger.
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0: Let's rescue two respond to on South County Trail, vicinity of Yago Valley Road, from a call for a male lying down on the side of the road. Rescue two, South County Trail, vicinity of Yago Valley Road. It should be a car with a male lying on the side of the road. State police are notified, they are responding. 2227.
1: Rescue 2 is responding.

0: I'll ask you to. The State Police just reported that he's walking southbound on South County Trail from Yago Valley Road. Should have blue shorts on.
1: You stopped an individual on a scooter / bike. Do you think that might be him?
0: Now, they stated this person was walking. I'll double check with them.
1: We'll investigate.

0: This call came from an elderly person that was afraid to approach him, so I don't know if they're still in the area or not.
1: We found an individual right in front of Sophie's Brew House. We're going to go make contact.
0: Receive, front of Sophie's Brew House, 2235.

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0: Detroit, you. 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
1: F-127.

officially dispatched into the Hope Valley Fire Department responding 110 Canauchet Road, a fire alarm activation. The Hope Valley Fire Department to 110 Canauchet Road, a fire alarm activation. 0448 WNRO 555.

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1: Received. I'm on scene. I'm just going to verify. 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

0: 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Hot with response. Number 7, Walnut Street, Lord's Point. 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Again, full crew needed. Hot with response. Number 7, Walnut Street, Lord's Point. For a 76-year-old female, difficulty breathing. First tone, 454. 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

0: 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Stonington Borough Fire to 227 Wapanasik Road, a fire alarm activation. 0540, WNXH765.
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1: Roger. Check and see if there's a key holder for this.

Specialist at C-12. Wall's on. 12, no key info on file in here. The officer has the homeowner's phone number stated. He'll be on scene shortly.

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1: Two-story wood residential. Nothing visible from the outside. We'll be investigating. There is a police officer on scene. Hey, you might want to stay out on the road and open it up. This is way down and it's very narrow, so.
2: 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We'll stay on the road, Mike.
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0: 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We'll be cleaning out some of the heads.
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1: 5-2 is on the way.

Westerly Dispatch, Central Dunn's Corner, Fire Department responding 225 South Woody Hill Road. Investigate a possible outside fire in the area. Dunn's Corner fire to 225 South Woody Hill Road. Possible outside fire in the area. 0726 WPTR 06.

0: Lee, dispatch on the air with a read tone for the Dunn's Corners Fire Department. Responding 225 South Woody Hill Road, investigate a possible outside fire in the area. Say read tone for Dunn's Corners Fire, 225 South Woody Hill Road, investigate an outside fire. 0731 WPTR 856.
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0: 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Car one, the caller is from 225 South Woody Hill Road reporting a large amount of ash in the air. Unsure where it's coming from.
1: Message received.

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0: Located outside fire. It's going to be an empty lot located at 181 South Woody Hill Road. Can you just look up at the CAD and check how many times we've been here for this repeat offense?

0: able to handle with just Brush 7 as a resource. Do you want to go back in service?
1: Chief, thank you. I'll be in service. Break. Also, be advised, dispatch has been trying to call you.
0: Go ahead, your message.
2: Car 1, this will be the third time at that location. In September of 24, they were cited by the PD for the same issue.

0: Hey, this is Nova Control testing on the Intercity frequency. 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
0: Coming Cumberland. Come in, Foster. 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
0: Coming north out of Barrow. Coming north Smithfield. Coming Scituate.
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0: Coming Quinnebog Valley. 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
0: Good morning, Walt. And West Walt.
6: 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West Walt, loud and clear.
0: 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All radio receive loud and clear, except from Johnston and Seekonk. 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

0: 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Air Quonset, South Kingstown.
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0: You are rescue?
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0: West Billy, this time on top, answer loud and clear. 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

Angel One Rescue One. Spawn 320 Westmoreland Street. Apartment B, Bravo 2. 7-year-old female, right-sided weakness, possible stroke. Angel One Rescue One. 320 Westmoreland Street. B2, B Bravo 2. Glen Oaks Condos. 7-year-old female, right-sided weakness, possible stroke. 832.

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35 southbound at mile marker 7, puts it between 7 and 4, a motor vehicle accident, car off the road, unknown injuries. Hope Valley Fire, Hope Valley Ambulance, a second crew needed. I-95 southbound at mile marker 7, puts it between 7 and 4, a car off the road, unknown injuries. 0934 WNRL 555.

Dispatch on the LA second tone, a full second current still needed for Valley Ambulance. I-95 southbound, mile marker 7, a car into the woods, unknown on injuries. Second tone, full second crew needed. I-95 south at mile marker 7, a motor vehicle accident. 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

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I-95 southbound, mile marker 7, motor vehicle accident. So final tone, a full second crew still needed. If available, contact dispatch 937.

0: top of the southbound on-ramp.
1: Cruising to Mutual Aid to Hope Valley, I-95 southbound between 7 and 4, a motor vehicle accident, 938.
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0: 901-900. Chief, we're approaching. 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
1: Try to get into the peninsula at the top of the ramp behind this cruiser.
0: Roger. Wesley 900 is on the scene.
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1: 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Also, if you can advise DOT, they got a light pole down. It's out of the road, but it's going to need to be checked up.
0: To handle for the fire department, 940.

0: 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Should be at the top of the southbound on-ramp to exit 7.
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That's Rescue 1. Rescue 1, the spot on 480 South Kiney Trail is going to be 1-27. 73-year-old female, difficulty breathing, complaining of back pain. Speeding Rescue 1, respond 480 South Kiney Trail, 1-27. It's going to be 73-year-old female, difficulty breathing, complaining of back pain. Time is 10:51.

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Ashway Fire Department, Hope Valley Fire Department, Ashway Ambulance, a full crew, Hope Valley Ambulance, a full crew. I-95 southbound, turn exits 4 and 1, closer to exit 1, a motor vehicle accident, car into the woods. The Ashway Fire Department, Hope Valley Fire Department, Ashway Ambulance, a full crew, Hope Valley Ambulance, a full crew. I-95 southbound between exits 4 and 1, closer to exit 1, a car into the woods, unknown injuries, 1214 WNRO 555.

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0: 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So Don's Corners Fire Department to 57 Surfside Avenue, a propane leak. 1243 WPTR.
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1: 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The tank is rusted through, appears, and leaking out the bottom.

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2: 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Chief, stand by. There's an MBA right at 411. He's getting back in his truck now.
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0: I'm just getting off the highway from an accident. I'm going to head down to Station 2, the hazmat truck. You want to meet me down there?
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0: your results at with those other two. 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
1: Affirmative.
0: Thank you. Wesley, you can clear the call for Hope Valley on the highway. I'll be responding to Dunn's Corners.
1: Very soon.

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Freeze it.

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0: circuit 8 milliamps of 5.0. 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
1: negative 44.8. All right, Richard, can you just wait a couple minutes to try to restore it again, and I'll take readings again, please.
0: Proceed.

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KCC 4.

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You can disregard. We just dropped her pendant.

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1: Thank you. 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

Accident rescue, respond to 551 South County Trail, the Exxon Mobil. 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Repeating, rescue, respond. 551 South County Trail, this will be the Exxon Mobil. 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

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Crew responding cross street at Elm Street, a motor vehicle accident with fluids and airbag deployment. So Washley Fire Department, Washley Ambulance available. 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Available AMS crew, possibly 4 Briar Patch Drive, a fall victim reported to be bleeding. It's a 911 open line. Again, possibly 4 Briar Patch Drive, 1549.

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1: 3-6.
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0: requesting assistance to Stonington Borough Fire Department, responding to 12 School Street, a report of wires down in the street and on the sidewalk. The Stonington Borough Fire Department responding to 12 School Street for wires down in the street and on the sidewalk, 1629.
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0: I'm gonna go street short, trouble there at school. Going the long way.

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0: C1 to Westerly. Communications wire has been removed from the road, tied off to the pole. We'll clear the call.
1: Offer Sonic and Borough, 1636.

requested is Ascension Hope Valley Ambulance responding to 45 Punch Bowl Trail. It's going to be for a 66-year-old female, fall, no bleeding or head strike. Hope Valley Ambulance responding to 45 Punch Bowl Trail. It's going to be for a 66-year-old female with a fall, no bleeding or head strike. 1655.

Rescue 6, number 51 Helm Road. 93-year-old male complaining of chest pain, difficulty breathing. That's Rescue 6 at number 51 Helm Road for 93-year-old male chest pain, difficulty breathing. 1753.

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Department, responding to 1 Iroquois Road. It's going to be for a residential fire and CO alarm. The Swatchell Fire Department responding to 1 Iroquois Road, a residential fire and CO alarm, called in by a third party, 1812.

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It's going to be for 69-year-old female lift assist. That's a cold response to 1 Andrew Street, a 69-year-old female lift assist, 1845.

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1: Five 52 to Mac 1. Go ahead. Would you like us to head up to the hospital for the Alpha Rehab transfer or wait till the crew becomes available?
2: 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Thank you.
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0: 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I don't know because the incident with the downgrade, Mr. River is transmitting the patient to be all sorts of the LNM.
1: Downgrade Mystic River transporting to L&M, thank you.
0: Roger.

Yeah. This is Reed Restaurant. Down with your request medical. 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Engine 3, Rescue 1, respond to Bonnet Shores Road at Ottawa Trail, 8 PD on scene for a checkup on an elderly male. Let me dispatch 908.

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0: Whiskey 1 to G. That is confirmed. That's where we were going.
1: Received.
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1: 10-4.

to Route 1 Timber Lane. It's going to be for a 77-year-old male, fall with a head strike, and now he is bleeding from the head. Again, that's Rescue 2, respond 1 Timber Lane for a 77-year-old male, fall with a head strike. Your timeout is 1927. Be advised, Timber Lane is going to be off of Deerbrook. You're going to take Scenic Way, and then Timber Lane is right after Scenic Way. Rescue 2, you're responding 1927.

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